If you're looking for devotion, you've got to show me love. Oh, I need you to show me love.

sound of a new generation. And now, with the biggest Spanish-speaking music radio show on the planet, Luis Lopez.

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Unstoppable, let's do it again, alright. Do it again, go hard and do it again. Push yourself, don't hold back.

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1: I was more about the feeling and, you know, everything was feeling all right and good. We loved it.

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1: 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I was all about the faith. I was more about the feeling and, you know, everything was feeling alright and good. We loved it. Everything in life comes together. You know, back in my days, I was all about the bass. I was more about the feeling and, you know, bass. Everything was feeling alright and good. We loved it, bass. And it turns out, in my days, and it turns out, you just have to be free.

0: with the sounds of Tourum Radio. How are you? I'd love to hear from you, so let me know your name and location. Hit us up at Tourum Records. So let's get stuck in, shall we? And here's an absolute feel-good summer record for you. Selena Fader, Laura Davey, and Louis John of So True.
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0: Welcome along, it's Tourroom Radio. I'm Danny Reese, back in the mix this week. Stick around, there's loads more coming your way with new music from Max Winfield, Ronnie Spiteri, Martin Eichen, and a hot Gorgon City remix. Man, that is big. We'll be hearing from Alia and Gallo in Club Tourroom. And of course, there's all the good stuff. We've got Hot Right Now, the Tourroom Academy track of the week, The Shakedown, another Tourroom anthem for you guys, and a brand new hottest record with The Killer Cuts. You know how we roll with the show.
1: This is Danny Reese.
0: But before all of that, check this out. Diego Rosa making his debut on Fool's Paradise and will also be joining the lineup at the next Fool's Paradise Festival stage at the Electric Paradise in Milton Keynes on the 8th of August. One for the diaries right there. Check

0: Control Room.
1: That's another hot record from the brilliant Falls Paradise label. They are on a roll at the moment. That's Definite Grooves and the Sergeant Slick remix of Shoulda Known Better. Absolutely love that. So it's Danny Weeks here on Touring Radio, and next up is this week's most upfront promos in Hot Right Now.
0: This is Hot Right Now.
1: And let's kick off with one of the hottest young talents around at the moment, landing on Love Another. 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

0: non-stop imprint from Piero Perupa. That record's from Ronnie Spiteri and his latest jam that is called Nasty Natasha. And mixed in before that was Tommy and Kesh. Absolutely love those guys. And a track from their authentic EP that is called Get Fancy. So it's Danny Reese here with Torn Radio, and things are just heating up here on the show. Coming up, we'll be hearing from Alia and Gallo in this week's Club Tour Room. But before we get into that, it's time for this week's standout selections. You better brace yourselves for this. It's the Killer Cut.
1: Killer Cut.
0: If you've been following these guys on socials, you will have seen some of the responses this track is getting right now. It is huge. One of the most anticipated IDs since Miami back in March. So here we go. Can't wait to play you guys this one. It's brand new on Tour Room. It's from Gorgon City in their update of the classic from Basement Jaxx. This is Jump and Shout, and it's this week's Killer Cut.
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0: 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A big thanks for having us on the show. 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
0: And we've been a huge fan of this guy since he completed the Tourum Academy course, and we've been supporting

0: Strategy and Producer Summit, taking place at Fabric in London next Friday, the 5th of June. 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It's going to be one hell of a day. 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Go check that out. And you're listening to Danny Reese here on Tourum Radio. And next up, let's take things back to the underground, shall we? It's the Shakedown.
1: This is the Shakedown.
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0: And let's kick off with Lamadon and her release on House Delivery. 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
0: And we're dipping back into the archive for another Tool Room anthem released in 2006, 20 years ago. Man, where does the time go? 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

Runaway, Extended Mix, Sean Tyus, and Kieran McCauley, and Clara Yates, en Beat 100.9.